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1: You're inside the Sweat Hotel. Who am I speaking to?
2: My name is Michelle, and I'm calling from Georgia.
1: Hey, Michelle, how you doing?
2: I'm fine. How are you, Keith?
1: Okay, what can I do for you tonight, babe?
2: Well, I just wanted to let you know that I do agree with that sleeping in the news, you know. I tend to sometimes try to dress up a little bit, you know, but he's going to take it off anyway, so I do it, man. There we are. We sleep in the news daily anyway.
1: Okay. Well, thank you for checking in. I appreciate that.
2: All right. You have a good night.
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3: 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It's actually good for you, they say. 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Now, baby, do you sleep in the nude? 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
1: You're inside the Sweat Hotel. Who am I speaking to?
2: Hi, this is Lisa.
1: Okay, Lisa, how you doing, baby?
2: Okay.
1: Okay, what can I do for you tonight?
2: I heard your question about sleeping in the nude.
1: Okay, well, you can answer my question about sleeping in the nude.
2: I always sleep in the nude.
1: Oh, is it refreshing for you? I mean, does it make you feel good? What's the reason that you love sleeping in the mood?
2: I like the feel of the sheets on my skin.
1: Oh, okay. You must have silk sheets.
2: No, actually, I have the t-shirt sheets. Those stretchy cotton things, yeah.
1: Okay. All right, baby. All right, Lisa, thank you for checking in. I appreciate that, all right?
2: All right.
1: All right, bye-bye.

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1: You're inside the Sweat Hotel. Who am I speaking to?
2: Hi, this is Dorothy.
1: Hey, Dorothy. How you doing, babe? What can I do for you this evening?
2: I'm just calling about your question.
1: All right. Well, do you sleep in the nude?
2: Yes, I do.
1: Okay. I mean, why? Why do you sleep in the nude?
2: Because I like it. It feels good to sleep in the nude.
1: Okay. Okay. I was just curious.
2: Oh, okay.
1: All right, baby girl. Thank you for checking it. I appreciate it.
2: You're welcome. Bye.
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2: You're inside the Sweat Hotel. Who am I speaking to?
3: Hi, Keith. This is Stephanie.
2: Hey, baby. How you doing?
3: I'm doing fine. Listening to you. You jamming.
2: All right. Well, thank you.
3: Yeah, I can try to ask you a question.
2: Okay. Well, all right. Go ahead. Do your thing.
3: I would never do that. Well, I just don't see nothing wrong with people in the news, really, you know.
2: Okay. But you said you would never do that.
3: I guess if I have my own house, though, you know.
2: Okay. Well, you don't have your own house?
3: No, I don't have. I live with my family. But if I did, you know, I would, but not here, though.
2: Okay. All right. Well, I understand that you don't have your own room.
3: I have my own room, but I never had done it, though.
2: Well, you know, just lock your door and do what you do.
3: Yeah.
2: All right. Take care of yourself.
3: Nice talking to you.
2: All right. Bye-bye.
3: Bye-bye.

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1: You're inside the Sweat Hotel. Who am I speaking to?
2: My name is Michelle, and I'm calling from Georgia.
1: Hey, Michelle, how you doing?
2: I'm fine. How are you, Keith?
1: Okay, what can I do for you tonight, babe?
2: Well, I just wanted to let you know that I do agree with that sleeping in the news, you know. I tend to sometimes try to dress up a little bit, you know, but he's going to take it off anyway, so I do it. Man, there we are. We sleep in the news daily anyway.
1: Okay. Well, thank you for checking in. I appreciate that.
2: All right. You have a good night.

0: B101.
1: You're inside the Sweat Hotel. Who am I speaking to?
2: Hi, this is Dorothy.
1: Hey, Dorothy. How you doing, baby? What can I do for you this evening?
2: I'm just calling about your question.
1: All right. Well, do you sleep in the nude?
2: Yes, I do.
1: Okay. I mean, why? Why do you sleep in the nude?
2: Because I like it. It feels good to sleep in the nude.
1: Okay. Okay. I was just curious.
2: Oh, okay.
1: All right, baby girl. Thank you.

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10: 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You're inside the Sweat Hotel. Who am I speaking to?
11: Hi, Katie Stephanie.
10: Hey, baby, how you doing?
11: I'm doing fine. Listening to you. You jamming.
10: All right, well, thank you.
11: Yeah,
10: I
11: can try to ask you a question.
10: Okay, well, all right. Go ahead. Do your thing.
11: I would never do that. Well, I just don't see nothing wrong with people in the news, really, you know.
10: Okay, but you said you would never do that.
11: Oh. I guess if I had my own house, though, you know.
10: Okay, well, you don't have your own house?
11: No, I don't have. I live with my family. But if I did, you know, I would, but not here, though.
10: Okay, all right. Well, I understand that you don't have your own room.
11: I have my own room, but I never had done it, though.
10: Well, you know, just lock your door and do what you do.
11: Yeah.
10: All right, then. Take care of yourself.
11: Nice talking to you.
10: All right, bye-bye.
11: Bye-bye.

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1: 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Chris Brown, Under the Influence, is on the way next. 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
1: Yo, Larry, man, you think you can sing this song today?
2: I'm kind of hoarse today, man.

Every worker will receive a minimum of $22 an hour if they've been making less than that, and will also receive a wage increase of up to 5%. I guess if you've been, you know, already getting in like that, and that will be approved hopefully by October 1st. That is the date set for that new money. Everybody working in sanitation in Memphis will have the best Halloween candy in the city. Also, you know, we're going to the polls on Thursday for the general election and Tennessee's federal and state primary election. Some things you need to know, of course, it's Thursday. Polls are going to be open from 7 until 7 p.m. You got to vote at your assigned election day polling place, which is different than early voting where you could do it anywhere. Present a state or government-issued photo ID when you vote in person. Even an expired ID will work, but student IDs, non-U.S. citizen IDs, and out-of-state driver's licenses will not. Eligible voters who are in line at the time the polls close, you'll be allowed to vote. So even if you're in line and you got there late, but you got there at 6:58 and 7:15, you're still in line, you will be able to vote. And you can also review the final list of candidates for local, state, and federal races from our news partner, Fox 13. And I'll post it up on Mike Evans and the Memphis Morning Show as well. All right, if you're getting out today, be aware that it is a code orange alert, which is different than like something for the allergy. This is if you have some respiratory problems and those kind of things. So just be aware of that. We're in the lower 90s for high temperatures today. So just, you can enjoy that. But of course, if it's code orange, you definitely have to be kind of sensitive to that poor air quality. So limit that outdoor time. 631, V101.

0: respect. Coming up, you know, we all know, you've heard the expression, you know, you can't take it with you, right, when you pass. But there's a funeral director who just took it a little bit too far. And I'll share this with you in just a few minutes. Sue's got the rundown on that coming up on the show. All right, just a couple things going on. We know that the community has come together to support Nolan Wells, who, of course, passed away at the age of 18. On August 19th, a national prayer rally is going to be scheduled for his 19th birthday on August 19th in Mississippi, led by Dr. Jamal Bryant. Also, Diddy, obviously, apparently seems like he's getting hard because, you know, his date of release had been moved back to January 2028, but now it's been bumped back up to that date that was before that, February 20th, 2028, because it appears that he got into a fight in prison and had to be put in solitary confinement. So he lost a month on his release date because he got hard. Just rough with somebody. He got into a fight. Obviously, from what we're hearing in prison. He got bumped back, lost a month because he got into an altercation. K. Michelle, and I'll let you hear this later on in the show because I got to delete a couple words. She called Chibuzi the Nigerian singing country because he ignored her request to feature on her stuff. And she got frustration, expressed that frustration connecting with other black country artists. Like, it ain't what you think. She was like, you think it's like we do country, so let's get together and make this happen. She said, it doesn't happen. Of course, you know, Chibuzi's making waves in modern country music. But her message extends beyond the missed collaboration. And she wants more support among black artists in those genres where we've been underrepresented. And country is that one, she said. 641 V.
1: Ice Cube's Big 3 season is heating up. The most competitive basketball league on earth is on CBS this Sunday. The two best teams go head-to-head as Coach Nancy Lieberman and Greg Monroe's Dallas Power take on the one-seed Chicago Triplets, led by Coach Dr. J and Captain Montrezl Harrell. Then Coach Gary Payton and the Boston Ball Hogs battle Nasir Core and the Detroit Amps in a must-win game for Boston. The game played the way you love. 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

0: V101 Memphis RV and Throwbacks. The Memphis Morning Show. Mike Evans, Big Sue on the way. The 901 report. Three things you need to know around 7:05 this morning. All right, bad funeral director.
1: We got to talk about it. Unique Green was accused of stealing a dead. Stop.
0: Hey, come on, that's a name. Unique Green.
1: It is. Oh, and I had to research. Unique Green is a woman.
0: It's a woman.
1: Yeah.
0: Okay, I would have loved for it had been a dude. That would have been a great pimp name.
1: I'm telling
0: it
1: you.
0: It still is.
1: So Unique Green is accused of stealing a dead man's $2 million estate. She's been released from jail after posting a $800,000 bond, probably from that same estate.
0: Exactly.
1: Right. So the deceased, Lawrence Gammon, his family realized something was up after they paid for the funeral services and did not receive them. Unique Green was posing as this man's wife and then claimed the estate. And that's how she stole the money. Yeah.
0: Wow. Yeah, because once you got it, you got it. You know, she's no doubt in trouble, but a lot of that money's gone. It's gone.
1: Right. Yeah. She provided fraudulent documents to claim ownership of the estate and operated without a valid license.
0: Okay. And the lesson to be learned is?
1: Get your affairs in order. Make sure you name, an executor of your estate or somebody to carry out your will. Make sure your beneficiaries are set up. All of that.
0: There you go. All right. Your 901 report's on the way. Less than 10 minutes on V101.

5th. Coming up on the show in just a few minutes, the 9-1-1 report, three things you need to know. We're getting this money. Well, we're not, but the Memphis sanitation workers reached an agreement with the city stating that every worker will receive a minimum of $22 an hour if they've been making less than that, and will also receive a wage increase of up to 5%. And it's to go into effect on October 1st. So things will be definitely looking good, or at least better, for the fall for those employees. So it's always good to get that money. Also, we know that we're headed to the polls on Thursday for the Shelby County general election and Tennessee federal and state primary election. What you need to know, of course, is Thursday. The polls open at 7, close at 7 p.m. You got to vote in your assigned election day polling place. Present a state or government issued photo ID when you vote in person. If you got an expired ID, that'll work, but no student IDs, non-U.S. IDs, and out-of-state driver's licenses will, that's not going to work. If you're in line at the time the polls close, boom, you're going to vote. And our news partner, Fox 13, has the a list of the final candidates for the local, state, and federal races. I'll post that up at Mike Evans and the Memphis Morning Show. If you have sensitivities to the air, Code Orange air quality alert is going on until 5:30 today. So just be aware that that's if you have elderly individuals, children, or those that have those underlying heart or lung conditions, this is not a great day to get out and do things. So just let that ride. Do some things indoors and stay away from it if you can. High about 93 degrees for your hump day. And that's your 9-1-1 report. Three things that you need to know this morning at 706 V101.

things that are good in Memphis. Always something good going on in the M-Town. What's good? Memphis is on the way. People doing some good things for people. And actually this morning, just going to throw in a little extra thing about something going on in Cordova. I don't know if it's going to be good for you or not. I'm going to tell you anyway. That's on the way at about 7:28 on this 5th day of August, which happens to be Blogger Day. So shout out, if that term is Blogger, there might be a separate Influencer Day, so I don't want to put those two together. It's just Blogger Day as it stands right now. So if you blog, or, yeah, because you could be an influencer, not necessarily, okay, I don't know, the other way around. Blogger Day, 2026. Couscous Day is today. Big Soup probably does. Well, I've never had that, but it sounds like one of those things. Yeah, we get together. She's like, on Sunday, we got a Couscous Day. Or this weekend coming up.

0: the other day referencing Jamuzi and just black country singers in general who just don't want to work with her.
1: And treat they own more stuff than white country artists trying to understand our culture and all of that. It's only about 15 of us in the city that's really there.
2: Yeah.
1: It's Jabuzi. And I'm not a feature girl. When I text you about a feature, you don't answer back. I don't need no feature from you, because when they find out you don't like black women, it's old for you anyway. Well, I probably won't say that. You put that. But.
0: No, they didn't cut it. They didn't cut it. Yeah, so no doubt, clearly she has an issue with Jamuzi. And the artist that is now signed with the rap label is Marvin Sapp. No, he's now on Rock Nation. And, of course, in the gospel world, maybe we can bring Sherry over.

0: Hey, it's Big Sue sitting here with my friend, John Michael Bailey.
1: Hey. How is the world shining down on you today?
0: I love when you come in the studios, but you got to tell me, what is the first thing a person should do once they've been in a wreck?
1: Well, the first thing they need to do is gather themselves. I'm just being really literal here. Gather yourself. If you're alone, make sure you're okay. If you got children in the car, make sure the children are okay. And once you've done that, then assess your situation. Get out of the car. Look and see if the other people are okay. If everybody seems to be okay and you don't need to call an ambulance, then you call 911. Then the next thing you do is you get out your cell phone and you take pictures of everything. If there's people who say there's a witness, you go up and say, hi, would you please let me record you telling me your name and your contact information and what you saw? And you get all that information. Now remember, you can't be aggressive about it, particularly with the person that hit you, okay? But as soon as you've done all of that, 888, we fight, because you know I'm going to make it right.
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9: Good morning. We have a wreck on eastbound Walnut Grove Road at Farm Road near Shelby Farms. We also have a crash on westbound 240 at Poplar. That's off to the right-hand side of the roadway, but it is causing a rubbernecking delay. An accident on southbound Getwell Road at Raines Road. Also a crash downtown causing a big delay for folks on Front Street at Adams Avenue. That's Front Street at Adams. With traffic, I'm Heather York.
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0: in less than 10 minutes. We got birthday shouts for Leo.
1: Yes, and I have a very, very special birthday shout out going to Layla Boyle. Okay. My bonus baby is turning 21 today.
0: Bro, and it's not Layla. Who does Layla?
1: Eric Clapton.
0: Eric Clapton does Layla, yeah. I mean, I don't know the lyrics of the song or anything, so I don't
1: We are so proud of you, Layla.
0: Okay.
1: Happy birthday. We love you to the moon and stars.
0: Layla,
1: and
0: I hear you doing some big things, girl.
1: Yes. Proud of her.
0: Also, Ashley Ellis celebrates her birthday today. Eric Jones. Raymond Bradford Jr. Happy birthday, man. It is LaWanda Lala Williams' birthday today. Delilah Robbins. Donald

0: Akbar. Woo. Sharon Clark, Noble, Mark Thornton, Meta. Boy. Did you know Meta AI was from Memphis? Meta, it's that birthday today. Went to East High School. Frazier Bowman, Katrina Reed, Tanya Boyce, Lenny Kane, Esther P. Crutcher, Char Davis, and Samaj Repu all celebrate birthdays today.
1: All right. Happy birthday, everybody.
0: And by the way, it would have been Danette Dubois' birthday today.
1: Oh.
0: No, we'll load up some good times. And
1: yes.
0: Sang the theme song for the Jeffersons. A lot of people didn't know that. That was her voice at the beginning of the Jeffersons.
1: Also, happy birthday to Jesse Williams, Patrick Ewing, and Vanessa Simmons.
0: 758 V101.

0: Show Me is my Glenn Jones joint. That's the one. Show Me. 9 after 8 o'clock. Memphis Morning Show, Mike Evans, Big Sue, and all the way to about 8:28, something to help you level up a little bit.
1: Especially if you're planning for summer travel.
0: Ah, yeah, because you can still get it in.
1: Yeah.
0: And you can be on a budget, too.
1: Exactly.
0: That's what it's all about. Three things you need to know. The 901 report this morning. We got some money for the Memphis sanitation workers, $22 an hour. If they've been making less than that, they'll also receive a wage increase of up to 5%. And that new money, they'll be smelling it around the 1st of October, which is a great thing. And also know that Election Day is coming up Thursday. Some things that you need to know tomorrow for Election Day. It's, of course, 7 till 7 o'clock. This time around, you got to vote in your assigned Election Day polling place as opposed to early voting where you can do it anywhere. Come with that government-issued photo ID or even your expired ID. No student IDs, no U.S. citizen IDs. And out-of-state driver's license will not work. If you're in line at the time the polls close, which is 7 o'clock, you'll still be able to vote. Don't let them tell you. Don't let them tell you. Don't let them tell you nothing else,
1: man. Don't let them move you. Oh, yeah. Also, speaking of election, I hear that on Friday morning, we will be speaking to the new Shelby County mayor, whoever wins.
0: Whoever it is.
1: Whoever wins.
0: They will be in the studio.
1: Making their rounds.
0: With us. Also, if you have any kind of, like, breathing issues with your kids, underlying heart and lung conditions, is code orange air alert today. So if you have that, please stay on in. And just, you can look at the weather from the indoors, because it gets better after 5:30. High of 93 today. That's your 901 report.
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0: With $1,000 on the way in just a few minutes. VTL's coming up in just a few minutes on the show this morning. Tupac's name is making the rounds right now.
1: Yes, it is. Can you believe Tupac was murdered 30 years ago? We're just now getting to the trial. Keith D., Dwayne Davis, right. His upcoming trial. Prosecutors have identified more than 200 potential witnesses. Jeez. Suge Knight is on that list. Because we do know that Suge was in the car with Pac the night of the shooting. They're also looking at former Las Vegas Mayor Oscar Goodman, Nevada Governor Joe Lombardo, and former LAPD Detective Greg Cadling, and several members of Pac's family.
0: Wow. They were all there?
1: Well, all involved, all a part of, you know, the original investigations.
0: It's hard to believe it's been 30 years.
1: 30 years.
0: Because the news of it seems so fresh in, well, not in everybody's minds, but I know in mine.
1: But yeah, for our generations, we know where we were when we heard about Pac being killed. We remember hearing, I remember hearing about Biggie being killed. I was actually listening to, Lord May He Rest, world famous Kylan.
0: Yeah, I was at the night. I played Hypnotized at Club Buford's in Arkansas.
1: The night it happened.
0: The night it happened.
1: Oh, my gosh.
0: And found out the next morning about what happened.
1: Yeah, because the news used to travel pretty slow. That was before two-way pagers and all of that.
0: I would have been playing the song and heard about it then.
1: Exactly.
0: Exactly.
1: Somebody would have ran to the DJ booth with their phone.
0: Right. Play that song again.
1: Right. Something a bit lighter. Congratulations to T.I. and Tiny, who just renewed their wedding vows. They've been married for 16 years.
0: I swear, I thought it was longer than that.
1: Really?
0: Yep.
1: I mean, the way they hold each other down is a beautiful thing.
0: Yeah.
1: I'm just saying. Last but not least, shout out to our girl, Kay Michelle, who will forever break it down so we can forever be broken when it comes to everything. She was
2: singers won't work with and treat their own than white country artists trying to understand our culture and all of that. Shaboozy. And I'm not a feature girl. When I text you about a feature, you don't answer back. I don't need no feature from you, because once they find out you don't like black women, it's over for you anyway. Well, I probably won't say that.
0: I love that part of it. That's the funniest part of it to me.
1: I love Kay Michelle.
0: Okay,
1: she's going to speak her mind every single time and support Kay Michelle, because she's been moving in country music for a very long time. Before we heard anybody else from the R&B world wanting to do it, Kay Michelle was at the forefront of that. So support Kay Michelle.

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1: Good morning. We have a crash on eastbound Wolf River Boulevard at Preakness Place. Injuries are reported. That's in Germantown. Also an injury wreck in Parkway Village on Winchester at Goodlett Street. We have a crash on Fraser Boulevard at Mountain Terrace and a wreck causing a big delay for folks in Cordova on southbound Appling at Interstate 40. With traffic, I'm Heather York.
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0: Friday Throwbacks, V101, Mike Evans, Memphis Morning Show. Big suit with things that are celebrated today on the 5th of August coming up. I got a couple items coming up, including your draws.
1: What?
0: Kind of play your draws, kind of playing what's going on today. I'll explain it to you in a few minutes. 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

0: B101, Memphis R&B and throwbacks, the Memphis Morning Show, Mike Evans and Big Sue. What's good, Memphis? Why? Because there's always something good going on in Memphis, and we'll get to that around 9:28 this morning on the show.
1: Absolutely.
0: It is August 5th, and I mentioned this earlier. Do you have Couscous Day at your house or anything like that?
1: Yes, I do.
0: See, I knew. Damn it, I knew it. I was just joking when I said it this morning earlier. I said it's National Couscous Day. It's probably one of those bougie events that Big Sue has at her house.
1: No, it's a fantastic dish. It's got nutritional value, and it goes great with salmon and vegetables.
0: But I was right, though. Mm. I mean,
1: if it's food, I know it.
0: So this will be your friends. You'll get over eight. And everybody knows it's Couscous Day.
1: Mm-hmm.
0: That's wonderful.
1: Goes great with lamb.
0: See? Y'all thought I was making that up. No, that's true. But just a couple other days. What are some other food days that you
1: food
0: have?
1: National Oyster Day is today.
0: Yeah.
1: Yes, I do love a char grilled oyster. I also like them on the half shell. Yeah.
0: So we all, you know, all the friends come over for oysters sometimes.
1: Actually, you remember Brian? He used to shuck oysters and roast them at the house.
0: Wow.
1: Yeah.
0: That is incredible.
1: It's also, I can't believe this, National Underwear Day.
0: Yeah.
1: So if you don't wear them, today is the day to try them on.
0: Try them, yeah.
1: Give it a shot.
0: Why not? It's Blogger Day. Now, with Blogger Day, I'm not clear. Is that just people who post things? Blogger takes a different, you're actually doing news?
1: Kind of dated holiday, right? Because nobody really calls themselves a blogger. Maybe a vlogger.
0: I know you have a blog.
1: Right.
0: But the term calling yourself a blogger is a little different.
1: Yeah.
0: Because like Marcus, he has a blog. He has the biggest blog of all things. It's Memphis with Unapologetically Memphis is a blog. So that makes him Marcus.
1: Is it?
0: Happy Blogger Day. Yeah.
1: All right.
0: Yeah, because you're chronicling things.
1: I think we've shifted from blogger to like influencer.
0: See, that's what I mentioned this morning. I was unclear as blogger, influencer. So
1: okay.
0: For whatever reason, Work Like a Dog Day, Dash Cam Day.
1: No, thank you. No, thank you.
0: And National Psychiatric Technician Day. No idea.
1: If you're a psych technician, call us. 535-1011. Leave a talk back. Let us know. What do you do? And happy psych...
0: National Psyche, can you help us? Some things going on August 5th is one.
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0: I've learned that because I could never get across the point. Look at the shoes I wear. You can't you wear nothing like this? They cost.
1: But they got Velcro on them.
0: So big shout out to Operation 901 with the Nike shoe giveaways and Cordova. Get ready because
1: drones are coming.
0: The drones.
1: Is that what's good?
0: Well,
1: is that what's good?
0: My question is like, is it necessarily good? I guess if you want a.
1: Right now.
0: I think it's up to so many pounds, what, 50 pounds? Or so many pounds if your order is that, and you could be the. That'd be like showing out. If you just, to me, if you just want to show out.
1: Right.
0: And the man, y'all better come on out here, man. It's drones about to hit us with these drones.
1: So in case you missed it, Walmart has applied for drones at the location in Cordova.
0: Germantown Parkway location. Yeah.
1: Whatever rollback you've just purchased could just fly to your house. DoorDash is getting ready to roll out the same thing, though.
0: Yeah, they are. As a matter of fact, they are.
1: Yeah, it's going to be, raining lemon pepper all over Shelby County.
0: Because I think it's cringe mart, though. It's more like...
1: That was two things. DoorDash is doing a drone, and they've also released Cringe Mart for all your embarrassings.
0: Yeah.
1: And all your preparation H's and...
0: Well, and...
1: Personal items.
0: There you go.
1: Personal care items.
0: Them things when you want to do that thing.
1: Yeah.
0: They'll bring...
1: And they'll bag it, secretly and securely and all of that. Like, I guess, like a brown box or something like that doesn't have the label on it.
0: But it's called Cringe Mart.
1: I got to go see what's on there.
0: K. Michelle, we'll go in on that next on V101.

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0: throwbacks. The Memphis Morning Show. Mike Evans, a big super celebrity. Leo birthday shout-outs coming up in just a few minutes.
1: Yes.
0: All this conversation about K. Michelle got me Googling country artists.
1: Sent you down a rabbit hole quick, yeah, didn't it?
0: Before I get into the beef, I guess, with, if it ain't a beef now, it will be with Shaboozy. His name comes up first when it comes to top black country artists today. AI told me that. Kane Brown's name also came up.
1: Oh, yeah. Kane Brown is huge.
0: Darius Rucker.
1: Okay. Hootie and the Blowfish. Okay. That's not really country.
0: Nah, he's, I guess, a black dude that's close to country. So they
1: that's not singing R&B.
0: All right. Tanner Adele acclaimed as country's music Gen Z darling.
1: Okay.
0: Buckle Bunny is her joint. The War and Treaty. That's a husband and wife duo.
1: Okay.
0: Breland. Mickey Guyton.
1: Yes.
0: I've heard that name yet.
1: Yes.
0: Is she straight up country? Okay.
1: Yes. She's new. She had her breakout, what was it, last year?
0: Okay.
1: Late 24, all of 2025. Yeah.
0: Became the very first black female solo artist nominated for a country category at the Grammy Awards. Okay.
1: Yep.
0: K. Michelle is on there.
1: Yes.
0: Yeah. This is what she had to say about Shaboozy and in general, black country artists who don't want to do the collab. They got issues.
2: I've watched black country singers won't work with and treat they own than white country artists trying to understand our culture and all of that. Shaboozy. And I'm not a feature girl. When I text you about a feature, you don't answer back. I don't need no feature from you because once they find out you don't like black women, it's old for you anyway. Well, I probably won't say that. Put that.
0: I
1: love K. Michelle.
0: Because she's putting something else in the mix that had nothing to do with the other stuff.
1: You know? Like, wait a minute.
0: Why not be messy while I got a chance? We love some K. Michelle. Celebrity birthday shout out to next.
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0: 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Leo, you jump in there too. I know you got some special Leos soon to get into this morning.
1: You know I do. Big happy birthday. 21st birthday to Layla Boyle. That is my bonus baby. Happy birthday, girl. I think she's going to come through chicken and beer. So really? She will officially be able to this Saturday, right?
0: Can I come in now?
1: I know, right? Also, we got a lot of family birthdays. Happy birthday to my brother-in-law, Donnell, as well. So, happy birthday, fam.
0: Yeah, there's a lot of August birthdays, even in this building, as we speak.
1: I'm one of them August birthdays.
0: But it's a different sign and a different part of the month, so we won't... Yeah. Well, it's, you're not Leo.
1: I know, but we have Leo traits.
0: Okay. Some commonality up in that giant.
1: What you see it.
0: Is that a word? You know, Vanessa Simmons' birthday today, Jesse Williams and Patrick Ewing. It would have been Jeanette Dubois' birthday today.
1: Of course, from Good Times?
0: Yeah, Bologna. And also, she sang, a lot of people didn't know that the Jeffersons theme song. That's her.
1: That's her.
0: Yeah.
1: I did not know that.
0: Yeah, now we're moving on up.
1: I learned something new every
0: day. That is Bologna, yeah. And if Chip Fields is...
1: Chip Fields,
0: yeah, it's a she.
1: Oh.
0: That's the same. Tootie's mom.
1: Okay, I was about to say. Yeah. Related to Kim Fields?
0: Yeah, oh, yeah. That's Kim Fields' mom, but she's an established actress
1: and
0: stuff.
1: Yes, she is fantastic. When you see her face,
0: if you folks look up Chip Fields, you're like, man, I used to see her all the time.
1: She's hilarious.
0: Yeah.
1: She used to be on Living Single. She played, because remember Queen Latifah and Kim Fields' moms, real moms, actually played their moms on the show.
0: Exactly. Yeah. Ashley Ellis, happy birthday to you. Go Mob, Pi Beta Sigma, Eric Jones, happy birthday. Raymond Bradford Jr., LaWanda Lala Williams. Delilah, happy birthday, Delilah Donaldson, Pierre Childress, Capricia Corey Davis, Ricky Mad Dog, I won't get into that, Miata, Lingo, Lioness Akbar, happy birthday, Sharon Clark, Noble Mark Thornton, Meta AI, I don't know, Meta AI, Fraser Bowman, Katrina Reed, Tanya Boyce, Lenny Kane, happy birthday. Esther P. Crutcher, Char Davis, and Samaj Ripu all celebrate birthdays today. So get it in. Enjoy your birthday. Enjoy your hump day. We'll see you in the morning at 6.

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0: yeah, it's a humpity hump day up in here. 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All right, y'all, don't forget, this Thursday night, it's on and popping, baby. We hanging out at Manhattan's. It is Let Your Hair Down Thursdays, fellas. 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We're going to do it for the fellas. Ladies, we haven't forgot about you. It's free all night long for you. If you're celebrating a birthday, honey, we're going to hook y'all up too. We're going to try to hook you up. Come on out so you get a chance to win some things. 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I got tickets to D.L. 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And baby, you know we have a good time up in there. 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

0: Day. What's up, everybody? I am Stormy with you. 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Johnny Taylor is on the way, and so is Aaliyah. 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I'll see you this Thursday night. 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

0: 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Tell you about it coming up. I'm Stormy. 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

0: 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Got some Maxwell, Casey, and JoJo coming up. I'm Stormy. 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All right, y'all, we got it going on this Thursday night. 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Listen, I got tickets. D.L. Hughley, I got tickets to Southern Heritage Classic. We got Blues Sunday. Never know what else we're going to hook y'all up with, because they got comedians coming over to Manhattan. We're going to hook y'all up this Thursday night. Y'all come see me. And ladies, you're free all night long. Fellas, you're free until 7:30. 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They be coming up in there, baby, celebrating their birthday, looking all fly and everything. 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And you never know. Fellas, you come celebrate your business, and we're going to toast it up with you. So come on. 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You've been working hard all week. 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This Thursday, baby, it is on. I'll see y'all there.
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0: Danielle Green, Let's Stay Together. All right, on the way, I got Patti LaBelle. Y'all stick around. And Dominique Dillon. Aw. Well, I'll tell you the latest on what she got going on in On the Way. I'm Stormy with V101, Memphis's R&B and throwbacks. Hey, beautiful people. Listen, Shaquille O'Neal, that man has some advice for his son. He told him, if you want to be great.
1: Are you ready to do it? Because if you want to be great, my man, you got to sacrifice everything. I've lost a family trying to be great.

0: Hippity Hump Day. What's up, everybody? All right, did you know that today is National Oyster Day? It is. I know a lot of people love oysters, too. All right, y'all stick around. I'm going to tell you about United Housing. Top of the hour, got that keyword for that money. Donnell Jones is on the way. Don't you move. All right, I am Stormy. We're V101, Memphis's R&B and throwbacks, and home to Memphis Chicken and Beer Festival. It's happening this Saturday. 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Y'all, did you see Dominique Dillon fall asleep live on TV? It was so sweet. Ernie Freeman called her Sleeping Beauty. Now, he's got the world calling her Sleeping Beauty. And, of course, Memphians, you know, were taking up for her on social media because she's gone viral. She's all over the place, all right? So much so that this morning, she was on the Today Show. Dominique Dillon! You go, girl. Sleeping Beauty. Okay? Now, people, you know, kind of commented about the fact that Dominique has a baby. She just came back from maternity leave not too long ago. Yeah, and she's got another child. So, Dominique, no, she's busy trying to do it all. Fell asleep right on live TV, looking like, literally, Sleeping Beauty. That's what's really going on in Memphis and the surrounding areas.
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0: What's happening, everybody? Happy hump day to ya. It's Wednesday round here. 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I am Stormy. 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Y'all know this Thursday night is going down at Manhattan Sports Bar and Lounge, 819 Exeter Drive in Cordova. Ladies, make sure your face is in the place. It's come celebrate your birthdays with us. Ladies free all night. Men, you're free until 7:30. We had a lot of fellas in the house this past Thursday night because word is getting around that there's a lot of ladies in the house. We got a cigar lounge up in there too. And listen, there are a lot of beautiful women that come out on Thursday night. So y'all come on out because them ladies going to be up in there. And you should be too. Okay? So make sure you come on. I got tickets to D.L. Hughley. Got tickets to the Southern Heritage Classic Blues Sunday at Manhattan's. They've got some comedy shows that's coming over at Manhattan's. Baby, they got it going on. Yeah. So come on, see me to get the hookup on these tickets. Bird Williams and Friends performing live. Happy hour is 5 to 9. I'll see you this Thursday night at Manhattan Sports Bar and Lounge, 819 Exeter Drive in Cordova.
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I'm Stormy. 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

0: with you. Top of the hour, that keyword for that money. 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It's this Saturday, Tiger Lane. All right, y'all, listen. Are you giving away something that's valuable? 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
0: On August 4th, 1962, Marilyn Monroe died. 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

0: Everybody, I'm Stormy with you. 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

0: yeah, happy National Farm Worker Day. 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Fantasia's coming up. Luther Vandross, your keywords on the way. 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I'm Stormy. 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All right, y'all, this Thursday night, it is on. I am at Manhattan's for Let Your Hair Down Thursdays. Man, we get to let our hair down. You've been working hard all week, so come on, hang out with your girl. Fellas, you come on in there because it's a lot of beautiful ladies in the house. You get in free until 7:30. Uh-huh. Ladies, you know the deal. You get in free all night long. Now we got Bird Williams and Friends. Happy hour, 5 to 9. The food is good. Food and drink specials. Oh, yeah. I got tickets to D.L. Hughley. Tickets to Blues Sunday at Manhattan's. Yeah, that's always the bomb. Okay, so make sure you come see your girl. Mm-hmm. Southern Heritage Classic. I got tickets to that, too. Y'all, come let us toast your business, too. All right? We're going to have a good time this Thursday night. So I'm looking forward to seeing you at Manhattan Sports Bar and Lounge. 819 Exeter Drive in Cordova. See you this Thursday night.
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On the way, Rolls Royce, don't move. And I'm going to tell you about Barack Obama. He celebrated his birthday yesterday. I'm Stormy. 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

0: 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Oh my goodness. I'll tell you about her in case you don't know on the way. All right, I'm Stormy. 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Well, the Barack Obama Foundation threw him a big 65th birthday yesterday.
1: I love this. I love my 60th birthday book. And to have now the 65th birthday book, I cannot wait to read it. Thank you, guys. I love you.

0: 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I am Stormy. 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It's happening this Saturday, 6 to 10. We'll see you on Tiger Lane, okay? All right, y'all, let's get into this tea. Dominique Dillon. Aw, bless her heart. She was on the Today Show with Craig, Melvin, and them. And she was talking about what happened when she fell asleep on TV.
1: So the night before, my husband, he worked a double at BNSF Railway. I have a 2-year-old. I have an 8-month-old.
2: Yeah.
1: And I was trying to get them down to sleep at 8 o'clock, but my 8-month-old, she wasn't having it.
3: She's fighting, she's teething?
1: She was teething, and I just couldn't console her. I gave her some teething medicine, and nothing was working.
2: Yeah.
1: Next thing you know, it's 10:30, 11 o'clock, before I can actually get her down to sleep. Then all I have is a couple of hours of rest before I have to...
0: Dominique Dillon has so many titles. She's a bodybuilder. She's a mom. She's on the news. You go, girl. Did a fabulous job on the Today Show this morning. All right, y'all, listen. It's happy August 5th day. Well, happy August 5th day. Y'all know the chair, the Montgomery Riverfront brawl 3 years ago. I wonder how Aquamine is doing. Happy August 5th. That's your tea.
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0: 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I'm Stormy with B101, Memphis's R&B and throwbacks. 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

That's Jagged Edge. I gotta be. All right, on the way, I've got Marvin Gaye. 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I'm Stormy. 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

0: 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All right, y'all. 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I'm looking forward to seeing y'all. Okay? So make sure your face is in the place. I got tickets to D.L. Hughley, tickets to the Southern Heritage Classic, tickets to Blues Night at Manhattan's. 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

chansons aux enfouis. 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

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We got live music. Oh, it's so much fun. 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We'll see you on Tiger Lane this Saturday. 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

0: Yeah. It's a humpity hump day around here. Yeah,
1: it is.
0: Top of the hour, got that keyword for that money. Stan Bell is about to fall up in here with some Womack and Womack, Jodeci, Chris Brown. You make sure that you stick around because class is going to be in session. We got to straighten up around here. All right, I'm Stormy with V101. 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Time for me to step out. I'll be back with you tomorrow, 10 to 3. Looking forward to hanging out with you. I am. And let me give you some inspiration before I go. Being powerful is like being a lady. If you have to tell people you are, you aren't. Oh my goodness, Margaret Thatcher. She dropped the mic when she said that one. You want to hear it again? Being powerful is like being a lady. If you have to tell people you are, you aren't. Girl! Okay. God bless you. I don't know what tomorrow holds, but I do know who holds tomorrow. Y'all stick around. The bell ringer's stepping up in here now.
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And I help with the lease. You know I ain't never been cheap. 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
18: 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We have a new crash on westbound Highway 385 just west of Ridgeway. That's westbound 385 west of Ridgeway. We have an accident working on eastbound Poplar at South Yates. Also, construction will slow you down if you're traveling on Elvis Presley Boulevard between Shelby Drive and East Brooks Road, as well as east and westbound Summer Avenue near Interstate 40. With traffic, I'm Heather York.
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3: You're inside the Sweat Hotel, and it is Hump Day Wednesday, baby. And I am your host, Keith Sweat. Now, baby, please, and I mean please, hit me up at 866-92-SWEAT. 866-927-9328. Now, we're going to apologize tonight. We're definitely going to confess. And baby girl, I'm definitely going to be your maintenance man. So hit me up right now, and you are inside the